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0: 97,0. I've been driving along the coastline, just watching color.

0: Počúvate Rádio Košice.
1: I cannot say what I'm feeling if I don't know how to move.